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1: 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But don't worry, we will always be free.
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There's Billy Joel with My Life. Hello, I'm Karen, and in your entertainment news for this hour, audiobook streams of The Odyssey have jumped since the movie came out. Spotify says it's on track to

0: 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And we plan to keep it that way. 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

Peter Cetera and Glory of Love. I love soda, but I don't drink it as much as I used to. I have had some of the Jones sodas, and they're pretty good, but they are teaming up with Crayola right now on a limited edition six-pack of sodas inspired by some of the crayon maker's most iconic colors, and thankfully, the sodas do not taste like crayons. I mean, I've eaten a crayon.

0: Michael Jackson and The Way You Make Me Feel. Coming up, got some Usher for you. Right now, it's Alex Warren. This is Ordinary.
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life is unpredictable, but we're not. We guarantee that the next song you hear will be one of your favorites. You can bet on it. The best music. WPMB.